take my hand and come with me, because you look so fine that I really want to make you mine. I say you look so fine that I really want to make you mine. 4, 5, 6, come on and get your kicks. Now you don't need

said, are you gonna be my girl? It's a 1, 2, 3, take my hand and come with me, because you look so fine that I really wanna make you mine. Really wanna make you mine. 4, 5, 6, come on and get your kicks. Now you don't need it.

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0: 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FFH plus Rock.
1: Now this is not the time or the place for broken-hearted.